0: bags and 9 mm. He's going to be in a blue Jeep. He struck a deer on 390 southbound between exit 9 and 10. Negative injury, unknown status of the deer. Exit 9, quickly.
1: 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I'll get a plane in a minute.
0: Okay.
2: I'm back at service. Am I needed somewhere?
1: If you can start towards 390 to assist Stanford EMS.
2: Okay. Are they going somewhere?
1: They are still on scene.

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1: 136.
0: George Henry Victor 5593 GHV 5593 408 at Jones Bridge.
1: 408 at Jones Bridge.
0: Correction, Mount Morris Road, Jones Bridge.
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0: One 5 5 10 8 round to the next.
1: Tony.

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0: I'm going to be out with that deer. It's still alive in the middle of the roadway.
1: Somewhere.
0: Southbound, south of Sutton.
1: Southbound, south of Sutton.

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3: Was his canine still in the vehicle with him?
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3: Go ahead.
2: 921-844. 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
3: Yep.
4: Six, but it's just tiny.
3: How are you saying?

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1: Copy.

0: 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Do you have a patient update or destination yet?
1: I'm Henry 1868, LSH 1868, Southbound 390,
2: Southbound. Southbound.
0: Where are you coming from? I'm Chandler Road in 63, so I'll be going through Geneseo here momentarily. Can you come to the scene?

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1: Sounds.
2: Where are you coming from?
3: From Chandler Road in 63, so I'll be going through Geneseo here momentarily.
2: Can you come to the scene?
3: I'm sorry, did you say come to the scene?
2: We will be just northbound on a U-turn of the scene, if you could meet us there.
4: And can you notify DOT for carcass removal? It's going to be south of Sutton Road. Median.
1: Copy.

0: 16 ship next row will tow for this van.
1: 10-4, any hold?
0: Negative.
1: Can't be.

0: for two. Earlier in the day, we had a truck run into telephone poles on Hornell Road in the town of Dansville, and the road was closed. Can you swing by there, see if it's still closed or if it's open so we can make the proper notifications? Should be closed on Hornell Road between Polk's Hole and Sandy Hill.
1: Six.

0: #166.
1: 166.
0: Fleet Pride in 25.
2: I reached one. Okay.
0: 158, your message.
2: Yeah, 156, come up here.
0: 166, copy.
3: 782, dispatch.
0: 72.
3: We'll be at 5502 Mount Morris Road, Lot 10 in Mount Morris.
0: 5502 Mount Morris Road, Lot 10.

0: Dispatch, telephone for ambulance showing status, so it's getting no rig showing the service. Honey Falls, if you can serve for the ALS portion, 271 Lakeville Road, be quickly, exit 9. Be White Tahoe and be park and ride for the 9-year-old male that has a migraine. That's for Dispatcher 2, Livonia, for ambulance showing status. Livingston County, no rigs showing in service. Honeyway Falls, if you can start for Mutual Aid ALS. 2781 Lakeville Road, Quickly's Exit 9 in Avon, off of 390. For the White Tahoe and the park and ride for the 9-year-old female with a migraine, party 4.
1: 4538. That's 4538.
0: Copy 4538. 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
1: 126.
0: Lincoln, you 1744. LLU 1744. I'll be southbound 390, southbound.
1: Southbound, south.

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1: 136.
0: Mike David John, 2501 MDJ, 2501 northbound, exit 8.
1: Northbound.
2: Can we get an ETA on ALS, please?
3: 6-1. I just went past exit 6. I should be there momentarily.
1: Testing exit 6, Oxford 1.
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1: 155.
0: Copy.
1: Fort Spence, can you put me in command on this?
0: Okay, in command. Route 292.
2: Go ahead.
0: They call back, you can cancel. We're going POV.
2: Okay. Second service on status.
0: Okay, you're back in unstaffed.

0: 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We'll be at 23 Murray Street in Montmore.
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1: 114.
0: You stack a mental CR and another CR for an investigation on this. Just send me those, please.
1: 10-4, what do you want the addresses to be?
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2: Usual clear song, is there anything?
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0: Okay, sir.

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1: 166.
0: Just wrong, and I'll be following.
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0: New York 7203, Union Zebra, NY 7203, UZ. We'll be on the west side just north of Long Point. Or excuse me, south of Long Point.
1: West side, south of Long Point.

0: This is Sasha 142 for the 911. 18 West Street in the village of Nunday, me and Daniel Brown states that camera subjects on property and been warned to leave. 18 West Street. Dispatch 24-6.
1: 4-6,
0: County. 10-4, Daniel Brown is a two-car response.

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1: 136.
0: Lincoln Paul Young, 9681 LPY, 9681. I'll be 5 at exit 10 overpass.
1: 5 at exit 10 overpass.

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1: Chandler Road, Office 53, for a car versus deer. Looking for the black Dodge truck. Negative injuries are blocking. Unknown status of deer. Chandler Road, 63.
0: You know.

0: 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In the area of 10820 State Route 36, the Stony Brook entrance, for the car that was smoking with heavy front end damage in the southbound lane, law enforcement route. The fire switcher to Danville for your fire department along with your second ambulance showing status. 10820 State Route 36 in South Danville, the Stony Brook entrance, for the car that was smoking with heavy front end damage in the southbound lane. Your fire channel is on one.
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2: 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Do you need me to first respond out to 36?
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0: Can you just advise my units responding to use caution on 36 by Sandy Hill Pope's hole from the earlier crash? Utility companies are still out here working.
1: Copy. Special rolling units responding to the accident on State Route 36. Please be advised that units are still on scene from the earlier incident. That's special rolling units responding to the crash on 36. Please use caution from the earlier incident. Crews are still on scene from earlier.
2: 5-2-1 to fire dispatch. We're out of strong.
1: 5-2-1 on scene. Out of strong.
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0: 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It's on the S curve, it's about 3/4 way up the hill.
1: Five 102 is on location, on investigating, on the S curve, halfway up the hill. Fire off, on.

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1: 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Okay.
2: 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It's a mechanical issue with the car.
1: Copy, having a fire stand down, mechanical issue with the car. 515.
2: Five, copy, correct.
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1: 24-2.
0: King Edward Union 5540, KEU 5540, exit 4 northbound.
1: Northbound at 4. This is not show 16 on your status.
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2: Scout Mary Boy Boy 1931 MBB 1931 Southbound 390 exit.
0: Southbound

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1: 156.
0: King Nora Unit 8804, KNU 8804, I'll be Lakeville at exit 8.
1: Lakeville at exit 8.

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1: 24-2.
0: King John Victor, 7844, KJV, 7844, exit 4 northbound.
1: Northbound 4.

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1: 136.
0: King Mike 1756, KKM 1756. I'll be south line off Fratelli's.
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0: 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So it's 10-0.
1: 144.
0: Lincoln X-ray, Lincoln 5384, LXL 5384, southbound exit 8.
1: Southbound exit 8.

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1: 126.
0: Mary Charles, Victor 8319, MCV 8319, Southbound 390 to Southbound 10.
1: Southbound Southbound 10.
2: 36 is 10-0.
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1: Very good. This is Echelon 126, your status. 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
1: 1-8-4-2.
0: Mary Adam Williams, 5327, MHFU, 5327, exit 4 northbound.
1: Northbound, exit 4.

0: 144, Smith Spencer.
1: 144.
0: 370, Paul Charles Adam. 370 PCA, southbound to South 8.
1: Southbound South 8.

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1: What'd you say?
0: Oh, Mary Charles Union, 7931. MCU, 7931. South Palm 3CB. Correction, sorry. 5 and 20 at exit 10.
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1: 1-6-8.
0: John George William 6914 JGW 69 to 14 southbound 7.
1: Southbound 7.

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1: 242.
0: Adam Young, 230-38. AY 230-38, exit 5 northbound.
1: Exit 5 northbound, Ontario.

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0: Can you respond to the quality of meeting with Victoria, who stated Bruce Bailey, who's staying in room 104, seeing possibly his brother and another male walk into his room, unknown weapons. Caller's unsure how they got in, as she reviewed the front desk footage, and did not see anyone walk into his room. Can you call in?
1: Simple.
0: Would you like someone else?
1: No, at this time, I'll go.
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1: I think this complaint is going to be in relation to the pursuit earlier. But I just had a complainant come up to me and say that there was a dog in the middle of the interstate just about a mile south of my location. I'm going to go see if I can find it.
0: 10-4.
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0: Dispatch 510 to complain. Here we going back to the Quality Inn. Victoria called back, said that Bruce, that there was little people following him, and he said that he was going to hurt them or someone else if they didn't stop. He is currently outside in a silver truck, possibly a Chevy. To the Quality Inn.
1: 510, please. And if you could start me on second car, okay?
0: W136, you are right there.
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1: Respond to the area of 1436 Middle Road between Telephone Road and Avril Road in the town of Caledonia. Caller states she heard a car stop somewhere nearby about an hour ago and then head towards 20 and her dog's been barking outside ever since. She'd like the area checked. 1436 Middle Road, town of Caledonia.
2: Copy.
0: 36 dispatch, can you get a plate?
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0: Henry Tom Henry 5705 HTH 5705. Not sure if it's related.
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0: dispatch 146 for the complaint. Respond to 39 East South Street, the Burn Dairy between Center Street and Country Lane in the village of Geneseo. The white Chrysler van, lockout, not running, negative kids and negative pets, 39 East South Street, Burn Dairy, Geneseo.
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二三四四三收费。我是啊 3-3-9-3-3-9-3-3-9-3-3-9-3-3-9-3-9-3-9-3-9-3-9-3-9-3-9-3-9-3-9-3-9-3-9-3-9-3-9-3-9-3-9-3-9-3-9-3-9-3-9-3-9-3-9-3-9-3-9-3-9-3-9-3-9-3-9-3-9-3-9-3-9-3-9-3-9-3-9-3-9-3-9-3-9-3-9-3-9-3-9-3-9-3-9-3-9-3-9-3-9-3-9-3-9-3-9-3-9-3-9-3-9-3-9-3-9-3-9-3-9-3-9-3-9-3-9-3-9-3-9-3-9-3-9-3-9-3-9-3-9-3-9-3-9-3-9-3-9-3-9-3-9-3-9-3-9-3-9-3-9-3-9-3-9-3-9-3-9-3-9-3-9-3-9-3-9-3-9-3-9-3-9-3-9-3-9-3-9-3-9-3-

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0: Can you respond at 18 Massachusetts Street in the Village of Monday? Meeting with a robber for a neighbor issue, not in progress. That's 18 Massachusetts Street, the Village of Monday.
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First Veteran Mount Morris for the unstatus ambulance, Livingston County for the mutual aid ALS ambulance, City Livingston County CNR. 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

0: 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We're going to be en route for the CNR for the transfer.
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0: 9 7 8 go ahead.
1: 9 7 8 go ahead.
0: Southbound. Sorry, northbound.
1: Traffic 78 northbound.

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2: One six one,
1: Lima. Over to 5125 East Lake Road in the tunnel going between Hartson Point and Holmes Hill Road for what looks to be the water that's been gushing out of the garage for a week. 5125 East Lake Road.
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1: Copy.
0: They advised it was near the county line.
1: That's affirmative, same complaint.

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First mention of 6284. Your side of 6284. 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
0: 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We're on the way to Noyce now.
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1: dispatch traffic.
0: 24-9.
1: Yeah, we're at Lincoln Paul Adam, 8723, LPA 8723,
0: northbound 4. 390
1: northbound
0: 804.

0: Victor 071. He's got a panic alarm on the alarm panel from room 302 at the government center, if you could check it out.
1: I already have not.
0: Stand for.

or Fetcher to Mount Morris for the ambulance, Livingston County for the ALS, 11 Murray Hill Drive to Livingston County CNR, third floor memory for the 84-year-old female that's fallen with a head injury. It's a priority one. That's for Fetcher to Mount Morris for the ambulance, Livingston County for the ALS, 11 Murray Hill Drive and the third floor memory. The Rose section, 84-year-old female fallen lethargic after a fall with a head injury. Priority one call. 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

0: First Metro to Dansville for the ambulance, 5297 Sweet Road between 256 and Tucker Road. 72-year-old male with the illness and vomiting. They're going to be in the garage. It's priority 4. That's Dansville for the ambulance, 5297 Sweet Road in Sparta. 72-year-old male that is vomiting in the garage. It's a priority 4.
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fire dispatcher to CHS looking for an ALS ambulance. You can stand by at exit 10 for ALS coverage in the county. The CHS looking for an ALS ambulance, stand by at the exit 10 area for ALS coverage in the county.

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1: One for zero, 408.
0: 140, can we have you start for 42 North Church Street, the village in Hyundai, to check the area along the way for a Jacob Smith? He's a 15-year-old male, described as 5'7", 185 pounds, blonde hair, wears glasses, and wearing a Champion dark hoodie and sweatpants. Last seen on foot at North Church Street, possibly heading to his father's residence on Pendergast Road. Made suicidal comments.
1: Recent.
0: Dispatcher 137.
1: All right, copy. 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
0: 3613 Pebble Beach Road, Livonia, meeting with a Gary for property found washed up on shore. 3613 Pebble Beach Road.
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2: Okay. 431, Tiger Side, screen gate, larceny noise.
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0: Sorry, dispatcher. 684, we're clear, strong.
1: Captain, 684, clear, strong.
2: Four express. Oh, we have that 9-day job. Head down there.
3: Down the fork.

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0: Recent.

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0: Put me on Marine 2 and, oh, I'm sorry, Marine 1, and can you give me a waypoint for that job on Pebble Beach, please?

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0: Can you respond to 3356 Caledonia Avon Road in the town of Caledonia? It's the tractor supply for a larceny that's not in progress. That's 3356 Caledonia Avon Road, the tractor supply.
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1: One sec, you can time out.
0: I'm far. Dispatch 148 for the complaint. 138. Mount Morris PD, side up. If you can respond over to 21 East State Street, that's a Walgreens there, Mount Morris. Maybe looking for the white pickup truck, meeting with a map for the delayed MVC.
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0: 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WBQ 948, Southbound 41.
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0: Bill in New Jersey, King 1-2, Victor Zebra Adam, K-1-2, VZA, Northbound 4.
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0: You put me on a CR for a lobby complaint of a peacekeeper, please, and I'll be on it.
1: 10-4 for a peacekeeper.

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0: Four 3 1, that's affirmative.
1: Yeah, 4, thank you. 466159. Roger, CHS.

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1: CHS 6159 can go back in service there, thanks.
0: Okay, thank you.
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0: I'll have that juvenile call over 242 North Church, starting mileage 100.
1: Right. 169-602,
0: 169-602.
1: Pepper.
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1: A firm works well.
0: 10-4. Dispatch to Marine Warner's desk.
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1: 161,
0: if you can head towards the Applebee's, looking for the small gray sports car with a license plate of 8 Henry 81. Caller states it passed on a double solid line with erratic driving. She's no longer behind us. She had to continue on, but stated it did pull into Applebee's towards the Tractor Supply area.
1: 10-12 in on.
0: And that is a good play on a 2008 Porsche color black to a William Wallace out of Warsaw.
2: Dispatch 148.
3: 148.
2: When you clear that, I have a peacekeeper. You'll be meeting over at the Dollar Tree in Mount Morris. You'll be looking for the white Chevy 9-passenger van, meeting with William. The peacekeeper, that's going to be going to 3142 Mount Morris, Tennessee Road. Dispatch 139.
1: 139, West Lake and Maple Beach.
2: You can go with it. There's a two-car response on that address.
1: 10-4.
3: 145, dispatch, all over there.
2: 7045.

0: 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I'm not getting out of that traffic, please. I'm a little bit closer.
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0: 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I'll be checking the area.
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0: Can you start towards 32 Hopkins Street in the village of Mount Morris for the 911 open line? Hear talking and possible TV noises in the background. It's a 911 only phone, can't be called back. 32 Hopkins Street, village of Mount Morris.
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0: Alright, juveniles with 1-4, typically reports, I'll be back out of school.
1: I'll be back to school.

0: First question, Jenna Seal for the ambulance, Livingston County for the ALS, 50 East South Street, the noise urgent care. 50-year-old female sudden onset of a headache and dizziness and blurred vision, possible stroke. It's a priority 3. 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
0: 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Urgent care for the 50-year-old female with possible stroke.
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2: E-111.
1: Charles X-Ray King, 1912, CXK, 1912, Southbound 41.
2: Southbound 41.
3: .661 to .6285, direct. 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
0: Here, we'll respond over to 8524 Kaiserville, Kaiserville Road in Tonawa Smart between Red School Road and Redmond Road. You're going to be meeting with Virginia for the delayed MVC report that occurred in Portageville.
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1: 157-19.
0: Can you respond to the area of mile marker 30 northbound on 390 for the K9? That's mile marker 30 northbound on 390.
1: And corner up.
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0: One, turn in.
2: Can I get a paper search for the Village of Danzel Court? And after I handle that, I'll go to the K9 on the highway.
0: Copy, Village of Danzel.

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0: Fire Dispatcher to Livingston County, looking to see if they have an ALS available to respond into Wyoming County. It's from the intersection of State Route 19A and 19. Report of a 80-year-old male that's not alert. Again, it's Livingston County looking for ALS to respond into Gainesville. It's from the intersection of 19 and 19A. Report of an 80-year-old male that's not alert. Be a priority one call.
1: 6261, I'll take it.
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3: 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Can you confirm that there's a VLS ambulance going to this?
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1: Go ahead.
0: You've been canceled.
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0: Staying in Avon.

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0: I'll be 10-8. I also spoke to 157. He's going to handle that K-9 issue, so I'll be clear of that as well.
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0: I've got Gayla Mark on the phone in regards to the McCurdy Road incident this morning. Can I send her through to you?
1: Yes, personal.

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1: Adam Sam David, 4085 ASG 4085. I'm in front of Minahan's.
0: In front of Minahan's.

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0: Can you respond to the intersection of East Lake Road and Bronson Hill Road for the report of a dump truck that hit the wires? The operator's out of the vehicle, negative injury. That's East Lake Road and Bronson Hill Road.
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0: 39401, State Route 408, in the town of Nunde, for the trespass issue that's not in progress. It's 9401, State Route 408, Nunde.
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0: 634 is going to be back in service. I'm going to switch over to BLS. 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
0: 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I'll be around for the range.
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1: 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I've never.
0: $41.19 Lakeville Road in the Village of Geneseo. It's going to be the Goodwill parking lot. Looking for a white Ford Escape for a possible stolen vehicle that had occurred in the past few days at Goodwill.
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0: 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You may be aggressive.
1: I can have that way.
0: Copy, thank you.

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1: Five 514 dispatch. All right.

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0: In front of 5 below, 4319 Genesee Valley Plaza for the lockout, looking for the Honda Civic, color silver, not running. 5 below.
1: More.

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1: 305.
0: They had a tree come down on some wires. It's going to be pole number 898. The address is 2886 Leroy Caledonia Road. It's a front pole. They're going to want to have someone come out here and take care of this.
1: Jeffer. You want a Jeffer? If you could just give me the address one more time, sorry.
0: The 2886 Leroy Caledonia Road.
1: Jeffer, you going to be out with it or are you clear?
0: No, I'm going to be clear from it. It's not blocking anything at the moment, but they're going to want to expedite.
1: I will call Frontier.
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0: 826.
1: I have an email subject on the phone. He is near the upper falls off the trail and believes that he is hearing somebody scream for help, and he is out there with his dog. Stated that it's off the trail near the cave.
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1: Four six.
0: Damn sight road just off of Mount Morris Nunde Road is going to be in the field on the left side of the road for a black sedan with a damaged red crashing right headlight, possible 220 activity.
1: Signal out.

0: Right, I'm going to stop right now. I'm about to call it out. LXL 5929. LXL 5929. You know, Oak Grove. Oak Grove off Grove, no more.
1: Okay. Can I start with 146 then?
2: Yeah, I got it.
0: For it, I'll be clearing here and I'll head that way.
1: 10-4.

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3: Can you just attempt to get contact for the landowner, wherever this is located?
0: Actually, yeah, and I will.
3: Can you see if the caller is aware of who the landowner is?
0: I have a landowner, but I have to see what field the vehicle's actually at. So when you get there, I'll attach one.
3: Receive.
1: ADE 26.
4: Go on.
1: Hey, we've got two canines on today. Do you guys need a hand down there locating that person?
4: Stand by on that. Let you know when I get on scene.
1: 192 copies.

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0: Hey, for stop, they're going 45 person assault. 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
1: Right headlight is going to be the right one.
0: Dispatch, I didn't catch that.
1: The vehicle should have a damaged right headlight.
0: Received.

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0: Sebastian, 149.
1: 149.
0: I'm sorry, if you could turn around and assist, I have on PD 200 at Federal and 20. So you have to stop.
1: Okay.
0: 167, you can disregard.
1: I'm 165 and dispatch 109.
0: 167, you can disregard.

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0: can you respond with the ambulance at 10 Parkview Drive in Avon? Looking for the school bus. They have a 4-year-old male that was seizing. He no longer is. 10 Parkview.
1: No. I was on the bus seizing. No longer seizing. He is an epileptic. It's a priority 3 call. Square dispatch to Livingston County for an ALS ambulance. 10 Parkview Drive, Harper Parkway. For the 4-year-old male that was on the bus seizing. No longer seizing. He is epileptic. It's a priority 3.
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0: 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Fire dispatcher to Mount Morris, EMLs requested 11 Murray Hill Drive, Livingston County, CNR. Ground floor, TCU, for the 72-year-old male with the illness. It's priority for response.
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0: northbound. 78 northbound.

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0: 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She does not want to go, and they're now screaming at each other. 5 State Street. 604.
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1: He's suspended, no New York license.
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1: Fred.
0: Vehicle's been removed from the property. We're clear.
1: How are you clear? 653.
0: Fred.
1: Sorry, just found it's going to be a total of 6, 5 on 1, and he's a -9.
2: Unfortunately, with 1 male detained.
1: Okay, 1 male detained.
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0: 799-109-029. 799-109-029. Can you just tell me what the hell is in this attachment to the job,
1: please? Sure. She is ill, 653.
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0: 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Be looking for a red Chevy Impala. You know, a white female driving it with an infant in the car. Complaints they'd spend there for multiple hours. She's concerned for the welfare of the child. Complaints requesting to be anonymous. 4188 Lakeville Road.
1: 10-4.
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1: I'm going to be 15-1 route to my office.
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1: Can I have a New York register attached to the job, please?
0: Go ahead.
1: New York, Mary George Robert, 2631, MGR 2631.
0: MGR 2631. Sister 150. Can you clear for another one in Harper Park?
2: Yes, going to me. What do you got?
0: 26 Middle Lark Drive. Have an 85-year-old female falling outside, not alert.
3: 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For the 85-year-old female falling, not alert for the lifts. Production risk injury. It's priority one. Sorry, dispatcher to Livingston County for an ALS ambulance. And he said when your first responders, 27, correction 26, Metal Arc Drive, for the 85-year-old female falling not alert with a wrist injury. It's priority one.
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0: 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And I'll be in 1167.
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0: You break for a check the welfare. 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
1: Hey, sir.
0: I'm going to 3942 Lakeville Groveland Road. Check the welfare of the 13-year-old female at the location. I was on a Zoom call with Noise Mental Health, and she made some threatening comments. Further details on the job card. 3942 Lakeville Groveland Road.
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0: East southbound at 39 with Michael David Young, 2068, NDY 2068.
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0: for the Special Livingston County, looking for a Los Angeles to Warsaw. 5378 Connable Way, across from the Tops, for the 79-year-old female of abdominal pain. It's priority 2. That's fire dispatch of Livingston County looking for ALS mutual aid into Warsaw. 5378 Connable Way, across from the Tops, for the 79-year-old female of the upper abdominal pain. It's priority 2.
1: Tony, from him.
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0: 321-629-791.
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1: 146 Mount Morris.
0: 146, 63 southbound, south of the Salt Mines. Sounds like she's south of Reed's Corners for a gray vehicle that's swerving all over the road. I still have a complainer on the phone.
1: Got it.
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2: Northbound at 35 with King William Adam 7959, KWA 7959.
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0: Lincoln Town X-ray 1928, LTX 1928. Going to be on Stanley Street, Mount Morris.
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0: Any additional information on the firearm, what type, the suspect description?
1: Negative, but they're all on scene now.
2: Fire department requested 3222 East Ave, New Jersey Street, Grand Ave. Because of the smell of gas in the basement near the dryer, the assignment's going to be on Office 2. As far as dispatch to go, your fire department requested 3222 East Ave, New Jersey Street, Grand Ave. For the smell of gas in the basement near the dryer, the assignment's going to be on Office 2.

0: Mr. Tellis?
1: They're still trying to contact.
0: Abbey 4-6 still trying to contact.
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0: 6-4 has him in the back. 6-5-3, copy.
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1: I got him.
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1: Off and on. Yeah, North of Solid Gas, 3222 East Avenue, Illinois.
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6: 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How about you, copy?
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0: Dispatch. We call you. Copy, Sheldon. 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
3: Anybody else?
0: 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Copy, you're 4-6. Canceling everybody else opening up there. 1-4-6.
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2: Helping from the homeowner. Possibly a smell of rotten eggs in the basement near the dryer area. We'll be under investigation.
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1: Lincoln X-ray, Lincoln 5295, LXL 5295, I'll be southbound Marshall.
2: Southbound Marshall.
3: There's going to be an odor in the basement near the dryer.
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0: 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I see 129's 19. Is she able to meet up with us to bring us that paperwork?
1: Interior Command.
2: Go ahead.
1: It's an electric dryer. We're metering the rest of the basement, but negative readings so far.
2: Send for electric dryer. 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
3: 119, I'm still here. I can just hang out.
0: Well, 119 copies, and that's my bad. I see you're on ABL at 19. Thanks, 155.
4: Sheriff's
0: office. I'm going to be 10-8.
4: Copy, you're clear.
3: 150, in front of Isaac.
4: Cup of suspicious condition, 1875 Rochester Street in Lima. It's going to be just north of the Four Corners. Taz responding from Honeyett Falls, I advise him to wait across the street at the Quicksill. He states that his neighbor was calling saying that Julia Richardson was trying to get into the barn that was out back and was unable to, and now she's just laying in the grass, possibly in talks, unknown on weapons. 1875 Rochester Street.
3: Copy.
5: I'll be southbound south exit 7 with Tennessee 117, Boy Nora John Mary 117 BNJM.
4: Trevor. 149 dispatch, I can start towards 150, Charlie knows who he has. Trevor, thank you.

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0: Hey, we're all set. 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
0: 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When you clear 117 North Main, the Pelican Motors meeting with Kerry for the suspicious condition, now in progress.
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0: 15, 15, 10, 10, 10, 10, 10, 10, 10, 10, 10, 10, 10, 10, 10, 10, 10, 10, 10, 10, 10, 10, 10, 10, 10, 10, 10, 10, 10, 10, 10, 10, 10, 10, 10, 10, 10, 10, 10, 10, 10, 10, 10, 10, 10, 10, 10, 10, 10, 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
1: 24-6 dispatch, I have a complaint.
0: Affirmative at the police barracks, meeting with Tracy for a assist.
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0: Sending EMS to Noyes Urgent Care 50 East South Street for the 80-year-old male, low blood pressure.
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1: 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One five five was a paper marked as sir.
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0: 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He's found at 22 William Street meeting with Randy for the smoke investigation in regards to his neighbor.
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0: Lincoln Sam Union 3643. I'll ask you 3643. I'll be pulling in another quick close on my call.
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1: 163.
0: King Henry Poly 423 KHP 84 23 southbound at mile marker 54.
1: Southbound 54.
2: Long 51, dispatch 10 through the air.
0: Long 51.
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0: Lincoln X Ray, Lincoln 5555. LXL 5555. What's Lincoln at 1 point?
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1: 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Northbound exit 4.
0: Northbound exit 4.
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0: Sheriff's Office, plane to pull off in Paddington. We're looking for the white Malibu with a female slumped over the wheel and the vehicle still running. Caller's going to be a passerby.
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0: Lincoln William Henry, 1904, LWH 1904. I'll be 5 just west of the Four Corners, 7.
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0: Zebra Victor X-ray 1335, ZVX 1335, northbound, 94.
1: Northbound, 4K.

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1: 163.
0: It's going to be Lincoln X-ray, 2150 LMG, 2150, southbound, south 10.
1: Southbound, south 10.

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0: John Charles, Charles 5796, JCC 5796. That's

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1: Lincoln X-ray K75 28 LXK 75 28 southbound at 9.
0: Southbound 9.

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1: 7-Eleven.
0: 18 West Street, meet with Daniel Brown. He states someone was on the property that was told not to be there. He has since left. 18 West Street.
1: 10-4.
0: And he is a 2-car assault. I'll start you a second.
2: 1-4-6 dispatch, I'll head that way.
0: Thank you.

0: Center 7-Eleven complaint.
1: 7-Eleven.
0: 18 West Street, meeting with Daniel Brown. He states someone was on the property that was told not to be there. He has since left. 18 West Street.
1: 10-4.
0: And he is a two-car assault. I'll start you a second.
2: 1-4-6 dispatch, I'll head that way.
0: Thank you.

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1: 146 to 7-Eleven.
0: 146, you can disregard, I got it.
1: Copy.

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1: 653.
0: 97. Maybe you could just job note that DPW has been advised.
1: DPW has been advised.
2: 163 dispatch, sir.
3: 163.
2: It's going to be an Ontario tag. Charles Young, Sam Charles, 364, EYSC, 364, we northbound, north of 10.
3: Northbound, north of 10 in Ontario.

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0: 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She's offering me a lower.
1: How far? I'll head to that area.
0: She says it should be a black and white Dodge Dakota.
1: Where is it?

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2: Hi.
1: It'll be Frank Robert, 37264, FR 37264, unknown state, being northbound at 4.
2: Northbound at 4 with an unknown state. Switcher 508.
1: 508.
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1: Cover Court.
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